0: Radio.
1: Radio SK.
2: Don't think of I gave you day. Don't think of I gave you day. Don't think of I gave you day. In my life, my life. I don't think of I gave you day.

Eska. Hesitation, if you step, you get a race. Running through these bodies like I'm springing.

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